0: Royal Air Force in the first week of this year's Inter-Services Rugby League. Kath Brazier reports from Portsmouth.
1: This fixture last year saw the light blue scrape an 18-16 win, so the RAF were clearly determined to take control from the outset, which they duly did, going over twice in the first 10 minutes to really put pressure on the senior service. Another RAF score was followed up by the Navy's first foray onto the scoreboard, and it was 6-14 at half-time. In the second 40, the home team started strong, but the RAF fought off the fight back, adding another 16 points to their score. A late flourish from the Bounder brothers came too late, though, and the RAF ran out winners 18-30. On to Leeds next week, where the Air Force hosts the Army. Kath Brazier, BFBS Forces News, Portsmouth.
0: Earlier, the RAF women turned their fortunes around from 12 months ago with a brilliant 34-10 win over the Royal Navy. And that's the latest. I'm Susan Bookbinder.
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SMK and Paul Wolford and Teardrops here on BFBS. What a great start to this hour. Huge song for BFBS Beats, played you Beyonce and Break My Soul just before that as well. One of those tracks that had so much hype about it when it first came out. I remember I was working at a radio station and we had to get up really early and get in really early to listen to it. There was so much hype. I mean, it was a big song, but I mean, I was just annoyed that I had to get up early for it, to be honest. Nilmani and Motivation coming up. Ones and Flawless, a great throwback from them on the way soon too. And this artist is going to be the main support act for Calvin Harris through a bunch of shows. So she's got a great year ahead. Already a billion catalogue streams as well. And she's got an album called Peace and Patience, going to be out 23rd of October. This is Jazzy, and this is My People on BFBS.

0: entrance is grand. Red carpet rolls out, on the side they stand, worshipping you like a god and like a goddess. Somehow you remain modest. Flashbulbs pop, paparazzi goes wild. With amazing grace, you walk and smile. They answer to your beck and call. You're flawless, after all.
1: Overqualified for the position. Your dreams see fruition. Mere class on a higher plane.
0: Everyone wants to know your name. Just like perfection.
1: Needs no correction.
0: Like no other.
1: Absolutely.
0: Just like perfection.
1: Needs no correction.

0: I haven't heard this in ages, and isn't it sounding good today, right? Ones and Flawless on BFBS for your Saturday morning. Robin and Talk To Me coming up very soon. And there's two questions on everyone's lips as we head into the 2026 Interservices Rugby League Tournament. And they are, who's going to take the men's crown and how do we stop the dominant Army women's team? So it's all going to be happening 19th, 25th and 26th September, the Interservices Rugby League. 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

I play to you, you play back to me. Back to me. You play back to me.

This is Robin and Talk To Me here on BFBSB's for your Saturday morning. I've got a really nice rework from Fisher of Bob Sinclair's World Hold On very soon, right? So if you like your old school throwbacks, there's a really nice remix of that coming up. David Guetta and Mason versus Princess Superstar and Perfect also on the way in a bit as well. And I've got a track from an artist now who has played this at Coachella, Miami Music Week, Parklife, Amnesia in Ibiza, and has really thrown this about in 2026 and worked with the likes of Poppy Bascom on this, and she has worked with everyone. She's starting to be a bit of a household name, Poppy Bascom. I mean, she's worked alongside Sonny Federa, Medusa, Tiesto, teaming up together, Josh Baker, Poppy Bascom. This is a tune, this is called My Place.

0: 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Right, PS1 and Alex Hoskins with Fake Friends on the way. David Guetta's on next. Hit you with
1: that beat. 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

Bro, I'ma give it to you with no trivia. Roll like the chance for me from Bolivia. Bro, I'ma give it to you with no trivia. Roll like the chance for me from Bolivia. Bro, I'ma give it to you with no trivia. Roll like the chance for me from Bolivia. I put some force, my force is doubting.

It's Michael Beebe and Mystery of Raw. What a banger on BFBS Beats. Thank you so much for having us on today. Sigma and Stay coming up. PS1 and Alex Hoskins with Fake Friends coming up soon too. This song outperformed Milkshake when it was released in a few countries. It was very popular. Went and saw her once and she did this 3 times. Yeah, she's obviously a big fan of her own songs. Right, this is from the album Tasty. This is Khalees and Trick Me.

it's PS1 and Alex Hoskins and Fake Friends here on BFBS Beats for your Saturday morning. Thank you so much for listening. I'm Jason. Cast your mind back to 2015. The album Life came out from Sigma, and it was one of the biggest albums of the year. This was on it from 2016, Sigma, and this is Stay, and I'll have Artful Dodger on next.

It's Helpful Dodger, Amina Johnson, and Moving Too Fast here on BFBS. Thank you so much for listening. It's BFBS Beats for your Saturday morning. James Hype on the way. DJ Snake and Calvin Harris still to play. This one take you up to the news. KSI and Tom Grennan. This is not over.

0: Yemeni's Houthis have claimed a major advance on the western Red Sea coast, consolidating their grip on the key international shipping route. The Iran-backed group seized Perim Island at the mouth of the waterway and the Bab al-Mandab Strait a day after capturing the strategic port of Mocha from Saudi-backed pro-government forces. Yemeni military sources say the Houthis now control the entire coastline. Faria al-Muslimi from Chatham House says it is a significant moment.
1: I would be very concerned about the Houthis taking over Bab al-Mandab because despite their assurances, they should never be trusted. And number two, any attack on the Saudi oil infrastructure and shipment will ultimately cause consequences across the world.
0: Israel's military says it has destroyed a large underground complex operated by Hezbollah in southern Lebanon. It said it used more than 1,000 tons of explosives to destroy two tunnels spanning more than 2 kilometres beneath the Ali Tahar Ridge. There was no immediate public response from Hezbollah or the Lebanese government. MPs have rejected draft proposals to legalise assisted dying in England and Wales. It suggested allowing adults with fewer than 6 months to live the right to apply. The bill was voted down by a majority of 16. Supporters insist it had strong safeguards and would have given terminally ill adults a choice. Labour MP Ashley Dalton, who has terminal cancer, explained beforehand why she'd be voting against it.
2: What I might want, or what any other individual might want, should that take precedent over creating an environment that puts very vulnerable people at risk? And I just can't see that that's right.
0: US President Donald Trump says his country will never forget the terror attacks of 9/11. He's been speaking 25 years on from when hijacked planes crashed into the World Trade Center. In rugby league, the defending champions, the Royal Navy men, have been beaten in their own backyard by the Royal Air Force in the first week of this year's Inter-Services Rugby League. Kath Brazier reports from Portsmouth for BFBS.
3: This fixture last year saw the light blue scrape an 18-16 win, so the RAF were clearly determined to take control from the outset, which they duly did, going over twice in the first 10 minutes to really put pressure on the senior service. Another RAF score was followed up by the Navy's first foray onto the scoreboard, and it was 6-14 at half-time. In the second 40, the home team started strong, but the RAF fought off the fight back, adding another 16 points to their score.
0: That's the latest. I'm Susan Bookbinder.
4: The base of the armed forces. Every sound has got me moving.

It's Fred again. What a powerhouse of a track. Lil Yachty's on this too. This is Stay In It. I'm Jason. This is BFBSP. He's a mate of mine. He's been to see Fred again quite a few times. Big fan of Fred again. And he sends me the videos every time he's somewhere in Europe at a Fred again gig. And I just feel so jealous. You know when something happens, you're just like, oh, why have you sent that to me? That's going to ruin my day. I mean, I'm happy he's there. I'll be more happy if I was there too. I played you Calvin Harris and Feel So Close. Great throwback from him. Stonebridge and Take Me Away. I haven't heard that in a long, long time. It's going to sound great today as well. DJ Snake on the way. And fresh off of More Than Friends, which was such a massive hit. James Hype. Tita Lau, this is Action.

0: It's the Stone Bridge and Take Me Away here on BFBS. I'm Jason. This is BFBS Beats for your Saturday morning. Ellie Goulding and Ravers on the way very soon. If you love BFBS, then let us know. We really want to hear your opinion on the things we do here at BFBS. 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

is Sophie Ellis-Bex from Panau and Murder on the Dance Floor here on BFBS. Got Jason Derulo coming up on BFBS Beats, a track with French Montana's called Tiptoe. I mean, it's not your proper dance floor banger, but a great song nonetheless. Izzy Cross and Energy in My Town, also on the way too. First, some music from a guy who started producing electronic music in his teens, had a breakthrough track with Without You and Doing It. I think this is definitely the year for Silver Bump, you know. On Tonight was absolutely massive. This one is Silver Bumper featuring Cosmo Kint. This is called Fantasy.

0: 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BFBS beats.
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0: Jason Derulo, French Montana and Tiptoe here on BFBS from 9 years ago that came out. I'll get Lizzie Cross and Energy in My Town, Gorillaz and Clint Eastwood. The Ed Case mix of that track is coming up soon. It's going to absolutely blow your mind. It's so brilliant. Can't wait to play that in a bit for you, okay? If you like a podcast, then the Daily Dits podcasts are well worth getting. There was one out this week. It was called Fit for Battle, the REF's new Function Fitness Championships. 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And I'll play Nathan Dawe soon.
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know, sometimes when you hear a track and you think, there's no way you can make this better. But then Ed Case comes along and makes Gorillaz' Clint Eastwood an absolute banger again. That sounded so good. Coil Array on the way. DJ Quicksilver coming up soon too. This song from the Brighter Days album from 2017. Longer than you think, right? Still sounding blooming good as well, though. Ella Ayres on this. This is Gala, and this came here for love here on BFBS.

an absolute banger of a throwback from DJ Quicksilver and Bellissima here on BFBS's BFBS Beats. I've got Ray on the way, Joel Corry, also Internet Money coming up very soon too. Now, this artist has worked with Nicki Minaj, David Guetta, and Marie. Started making music at 14, and this is a massive tune from her, Coi Leray. This is Can't Come Back.

0: Yemen's Houthis have claimed a major advance on the western Red Sea coast, consolidating their grip on the key international shipping route. The Iran-backed group seized Perim Island at the mouth of the waterway in the Bab al-Mandab Strait a day after capturing the strategic port city of Mocha from Saudi-backed pro-government forces. Yemeni military sources say the Houthis now control the entire coastline. The BBC's Caroline Hawley says it's bad news.
1: What's happened now in the Bab al-Mandab is a major blow for the Saudis and a big win for Iran. Tehran now has two strategic waterways it can use as leverage in its conflict with the US. A war that's had such a profound global impact.
0: Israel's military says it has destroyed a large underground complex operated by Hezbollah in southern Lebanon. It said it used more than 1,000 tons of explosives to destroy two tunnels spanning more than 2 kilometres beneath the Ali Tahar Ridge. The BBC's Hugo Bechega has more.
2: There was the fear that this could become the site of a major confrontation with Hezbollah, which was vowing to defend this complex. In the end, there was no resistance, and this complex, which, according to the Israeli military, was built over 2 decades, was funded by Iran, has been destroyed. And a reported warning by the Iranians that they would respond to any kind of Israeli action there hasn't materialized.
0: Campaigners are urging those on both sides of the assisted dying debate to channel their energy into fixing palliative care. MPs voted to reject a proposed law in England and Wales yesterday by a majority of 16. End-of-life charities say investments urgently needed to fix the sector's funding crisis, warning access to care is too patchy across the country. Liz Carr was against the bill.
3: People are suffering now, and there are many things that we could do to change that and improve that for the majority of people. We need to do that first, then let's have a grown-up conversation about this. That's not happening at the moment.
0: Several documents declassified on the 25th anniversary of 9/11 reveal concerns about possible threats to US targets. A 1998 presidential briefing warned of an aircraft hijacking. Almost 3,000 people were killed 3 years later when 2 hijacked planes hit New York's Twin Towers, another crashed into the Pentagon, and a 4th came down in a field. Bill Sliney was responsible for grounding every US flight on his first day in the job.
4: United 175 came around on the screen and struck the South Tower. And of course, that was the moment at which I ordered all the traffic in the country to not take off.
0: That's the latest. I'm Susan Bookbinder.
5: Let's go. The beat of the armed forces.
6: DJ, turn it up.

It's Ray and Worth It. What a great way to start this hour. I'm Jason. It's BFBSB. Hope your Saturday's going really well so far. Started with Internet Money and Lemonade. What a big song that was too. I've got some great throwbacks still. I've got Darude and Sandstorm, which it doesn't get quite bigger than that really when it comes to throwbacks and dance music. Naked and I Just Called, which is a sample of a throwback, isn't it? I just called to say I love it, right? Stevie Wonder. And it's brave doing that. But then when I saw that Joel Corry was doing a song called Don't Go Breaking My Heart, I was fully expecting this to be the sample. Which got me a little bit worried, thinking, how's he going to do this? I mean, there could be a way to put a donk on it, maybe. Just, I mean, possibly. If Joel Corry can do it, anyone can. But luckily he hasn't. He's done something completely different, and it's incredible. Joel Corry, Hannah Bolin, this is Don't Go Breaking My Heart.

0: a huge, huge track, this. Darude Sandstorm on BFBS. I'm Jason. Chris Lake, Chris Lorenzo and Long Jacket coming up on BFBS Beats very soon. Perfect track for your Saturday morning. And if you're in to your eSports Sunday 27th September, we're going to be crowning the 2026 BFBS Pro League champions. The grand final featuring Rocket League is at the RAF Museum in London. It's free entry to the museum if you want to go along. And you'll have access to esports activities, augmented reality games as well. Well worth going along. If you can't make it though, it's going to be live on YouTube and on Twitch, so you can watch it all there. And we'll put all the best bits on all of our platforms too. You can find out more, go to bfbsesports.com if you wanted to go along. But you could just go along right now. But 27th of September, the grand final will be at the RAF Museum in London. Right, DOD. And Are You Mine on the way, and AJ Tracy soon too.
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5: Guess what? Flower. I'm so hot.
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It's AJ Tracy and West 10 here on BFBS. I'm Jason Martin Solvig and hello on the way. I'll play some Rudimental and Send Shots. That's a great track, an absolute belter for your Saturday morning. It's BFBS Beats. I'm Jason. I've got some music from a guy who in relatively short amount of time, he's been around for years, right, in the music scene, but mainstream, not very long at all, and has already accumulated 500 plus million streams. He's played major festivals, Tomorrowland, Ultra, Creamfield, and it's not slowing down. This one is great. It's DOD. It's featuring Malarkey and Milo Rex. This is called Are You Mine? It's okay.

0: It's Rudimental, original Coffee and Winnie are on this too. It's called Send Shots. It's BFBS Beats. I'm Jason. I'm going to play Chainsmokers and Friday. Also, a track, a nice throwback, which featured in the music video, Babies Skydiving Onto a Half-Naked Lady. If you know, you know. I'm going to play that very soon, okay? And if you love BFBS and you can't be bothered to even lift a finger, you don't have to now. Just say play BFBS on your smart speaker and you can listen to us in the best sound quality, ad-free listening, and any BFBS station you want to as well. And I'll play Craig David soon. Let's go.
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1: I'm so hot. The beat of the armed forces.

I'm so curious to how the meeting went for how we're going to do the music video for this song. So we're going to get babies to skydive onto a giant half-naked Page 3 model. Yeah, cool, that'll work. I mean, back in the early noughties, it definitely did. David Morales on the way, Majestic still to play soon too. I've got Em and Beck and Good Boys with Goodbye. Going to play that in a bit and you'll like this today. Stephanie B, this is Bougie. I feel alive.

I love it when you get two powerhouses collaborating with Ibn Beck and Good Boys. That is Goodbye here on BFBS. Thank you so much for listening today. Craig David and a track from 2019 and Do You Miss Me Much coming up very soon. First, a song that has been out there for 28 years and still sounds as fresh today as it did back then. Definitely a signature track for this guy, David Morales. And this is Needing You here on BFBS Beats.

0: tune. There's some Craig David. This is called Do You Miss Me Much? It's BFBS. I'm Jason. Thank you so much for listening today. We played some absolute bangers for the past 5 hours on BFBS Beats. Hope you've enjoyed it too. Danny G is on the way next on Saturday Ups Breakfast. She's got some great songs you're really going to enjoy today. And you can join me on Dance with the Decades. If you like your dance music from the 80s all the way up to today, Sunday, 7 p.m. UK time. Don't miss it. And I'll leave you with this. Majestic, this is Tricky. See you later. Bye.
1: He stays on my mind, it's tricky. We're out all night, it's tricky. So much on the line gets tricky. It feels all right, but tricky. Right, right, right to the left. Two steps, right, left, right, right.

0: Yemen's Houthis have claimed a major advance on the western Red Sea coast, consolidating their grip on the key international shipping route. The Iran-backed group seized Perim Island at the mouth of the waterway in the Bab al-Mandab Strait a day after capturing the strategic port city of Mocha from Saudi-backed pro-government forces. Yemeni military sources say the Houthis now control the entire coastline. Faria al-Muslimi from Chatham House says it is a significant moment.
1: I would be very concerned about the Houthis taking over Bab al-Mandab because despite their assurances, they should never be trusted. And number two, any attack on the Saudi oil infrastructure and shipment will ultimately cause consequences across the world.
0: Israel's military says it's destroyed a large underground complex operated by Hezbollah in southern Lebanon. It said it used more than 1,000 tons of explosives to destroy two tunnels spanning more than 2 kilometres beneath the Ali Tahar Ridge. Hussein Ibish is from the Arab Gulf State Institute.
2: I think it's yet another confirmation that Israel is digging into the long haul, that it is intends not only to continue and perhaps, if possible, expand the war in Lebanon.
0: Charities have renewed calls for greater investment in end-of-life care a day after MPs voted to reject a proposed law on assisted dying in England and Wales. It would have given terminally ill adults like Dame Esther Ranson the right to apply for an assisted death. She's called it a tragic day, but her daughter Rebecca Wilcox is still optimistic for future change.
3: It will come back and the law will change because 75% of the country want it. It's going to be legal in Jersey and the Isle of Man and France. Why would we leave ourselves out of that? Would we just be the one country that doesn't give empathy and care and choice at the end of life?
0: US President Donald Trump says his country will never forget the terror attacks of 9/11. He's been speaking 25 years on from when hijacked planes crashed into the World Trade Center. Officers will be able to arrest protesters who cover their faces at an anti-immigration march or stand up to racism counter-protest in Portsmouth later. Hampshire police are marking out an area where concealing your identity is a criminal offence using new powers. The force says it wants to allow peaceful protests despite clashes between demonstrators and officers nearly a week ago. Andy Mariner from the National Police Chiefs Council says they're ready.
4: We are coordinated and we are ready. We have a national structure that can respond very quickly and we're all linked up. Intelligence is being shared. So if something does happen that is unexpected, we'll be in a position to respond very quickly.
0: That's the latest. I'm Susan Bookbinder.
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0: Guess what? I'm so hot. The beat of the armed forces.

0: Yes, bitch. 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
2: Yemen's Houthis have claimed a major advance on the western Red Sea coast, consolidating their grip on the key international shipping route. The Iran-backed group seized Perim Island at the mouth of the waterway in the Bab al-Mandab Strait, a day after capturing the strategic port city of Mocha from Saudi-backed pro-government forces. Yemeni military sources say the Houthis now control the entire coastline. Michael Ratney is a former US ambassador to Saudi Arabia. He believes it's a reaction to US military strategy on Iran.
3: We can just wait them out, keep up the economic pressure, and eventually Iran will crack. Actually, what's happening is they're not cracking, they are lashing out, in this case, via the Houthis and their proxies in Iraq. And this was always the risk. They feel the pain, the economic pain of the US blockade, and they respond not just through their own blockade, but through kinetic action against U.S. partners in the Gulf.
2: Israel's military says it's destroyed a large underground complex operated by Hezbollah in southern Lebanon. It said it used more than 1,000 tons of explosives to destroy two tunnels spanning more than 2 kilometers beneath the Ali Taha Ridge. Hussein Ibish is from the Arab State Gulf Institute.
4: I think it's yet another confirmation that Israel is digging into the long haul, that it is intends not only to continue and perhaps, if possible, expand the war in Lebanon.
2: A cryptocurrency billionaire has donated a record £36 million to Reform UK. Ben Dello, who's believed to have moved back to the UK from Hong Kong recently, says he's given the cash boost to make sure of a fair fight at the polls. It is the largest single donation to a British political party on record. Several documents declassified on the 25th anniversary of 9/11 reveal concerns about possible threats to US targets. A 1998 presidential briefing warned of an aircraft hijacking. Almost 3,000 people were killed 3 years later when 2 hijacked planes hit New York's Twin Towers. Another crashed into the Pentagon and a 4th came down in a field. Ben Sliney was responsible for grounding every US flight on his first day in the job.
5: United 175 came around on the screen and struck the cell tower. And of course, that was the moment at which I ordered all the traffic in the country to not take off.
2: Newly promoted Hull have the chance to go top of the early Premier League table this afternoon, but they'd need to win away at Chelsea and hope champions Arsenal slip up at Sunderland tonight. Two sides without a win or any goals from their first 3 games are also in action as Aston Villa host Nottingham Forest and Spurs meet Everton.

0: Absolute Beats. 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
1: Beats. 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Too dirty to clean my act up. If you ain't dirty, you ain't.

0: Houthi rebels in Yemen have claimed a major advance on the western Red Sea coast, consolidating their grip on the key international shipping route. The Iran-backed group seized Perim Island in the Bab al-Mandab Strait a day after capturing the strategic port city of Mocha from Saudi-backed pro-government forces. Yemeni military sources say the Houthis now control the entire western coastline. Faria al-Muslimi from Chatham House says this is significant.
1: I would be very concerned about the Houthis taking over Bab al-Mandab because despite their assurances, they should never be trusted. And number two, any attack on the Saudi oil infrastructure and shipment will ultimately cause consequences across the world.
0: Israel's military says it's destroyed a large underground complex operated by Hezbollah in southern Lebanon. It says it used more than 1,000 tons of explosives to destroy two tunnels spanning more than 2 kilometers beneath the Al-Tahir Ridge. A cryptocurrency billionaire has donated a record £36 million to Reform UK. Ben Dello, who's believed to have moved back to the UK from Hong Kong recently, says he'd given the cash boost to make sure of a fair fight at the polls. The BBC's Ben Wright has more details.
2: He said that he wanted to give them £1 million a month from now until the next general election, the latest date of which could be August 2029, but he's decided to hand it over in one big lump in case the government decides to introduce some sort of cap on donations. Nigel Farage said that he's honoured to receive this. It's a boost for him after a very difficult few weeks and intense scrutiny on Reform's finances.
0: Officers will be able to arrest protesters who cover their faces at an anti-immigration march or stand up to race and counter-protest in Portsmouth today. Hampshire police are using new powers to mark out an area where concealing your identity is a criminal offence, although the force says it wants to allow peaceful protest. Andy Mariner from the National Police Chiefs Council says they're ready for whatever happens.
3: We are coordinated and we are ready. We have a national structure that can respond very quickly and we're all linked up. Intelligence is being shared. So if something does happen, it is unexpected, we'll be in a position to respond very quickly.
0: Newly declassified documents show the CIA had strong indications Osama bin Laden wanted to attack the UK before 9/11. The information's been released to mark the 25th anniversary of the attacks, which claimed the lives of nearly 3,000 people in New York. Former CIA Director Leon Panetta has reflected on the day.
4: Another member of the commission who had an office in New York said a plane had crashed into one of the trade towers. Both of us thought it was a terrible accident. But then a few minutes later, the news came that another plane had gone into the other tower, and it was clearly an attack by terrorists.
0: Police have launched an appeal to find the owner of an urn lost on a train, which with what's thought to be human ashes inside. The tiny urn in a teddy bear's arm was discovered on an LNER service between London, King's Cross and Aberdeen. British Transport Police believe it's of enormous sentimental value to someone. That's the latest. I'm Adam Gilchrist.

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0: A top official at the United Nations says Ukraine is facing its toughest winter since Russia began its full-scale invasion in 2022. Alexander Dekru says there's a risk that Russian attacks could take Ukraine to the brink of a humanitarian catastrophe. He's been speaking in Kyiv to the BBC's Jamie Landau.
1: Alexander Dekru, the UN's third most senior official, was blunt. Russia was systematically targeting Ukraine's civilian infrastructure, he said, including its energy network. And there was now a race against the clock to repair the damage before temperatures fell below zero. The former Belgian Prime Minister said people were already exhausted and the international community needed to step up its support.
0: Houthi rebel forces in Yemen have claimed a major advance on the western Red Sea coast, consolidating their grip on the key international shipping route. The Iran-backed group has seized an island and the port city of Mocha, defeating Saudi-backed pro-government forces. Michael Ratney, former US ambassador to Saudi Arabia, believes this is a reaction to a misguided US military strategy on Iran.
2: We can just wait them out, keep up the economic pressure, and eventually Iran will crack. Actually, what's happening is they're not cracking. They are lashing out, in this case, via the Houthis and their proxies in Iraq. And this was always the risk. They feel the economic pain of the U.S. blockade, and they respond not just through their own blockade, but through kinetic action against U.S. partners in the Gulf.
0: The biggest single donation ever given to a political party in the U.K. has been made to Reform. It totals £36 million and comes from crypto billionaire Ben Dello. The party has spent the summer having its finances scrutinised. Here's Sky reporter Graham Stothard.
3: He's written in The Telegraph today saying he's given this money to ensure a fair fight. He said, "My conclusion from Reform's recent troubles is that the party should spend less time trying to raise funds to compete on equal terms and more time preparing for government."
0: Officers will be able to arrest protesters who cover their faces at an anti-immigration march or Stand Up to Racism counter-march in Portsmouth today. Hampshire police are marking out an area where concealing your identity is a criminal offence. There were clashes between demonstrators and police a week ago. Donald Trump arrives in Ireland later, with Irish police mounting one of their biggest ever security operations. The head of the police there says there'll be no tolerance for public disorder during protests. The US president will visit his golf resort in Doonbeg for the Irish Open, having first met the Irish Prime Minister, Micheál Martin.
4: Our challenge is, and particularly given the economic philosophy and approach of President Trump, protect jobs, trade. There's a very strong economic relationship between Ireland and the United States.
0: Officials in the US state of Tennessee have decided to rename Nashville Airport in honor of Dolly Parton. The country music superstar died just over 2 weeks ago. Calling it Dolly Parton Airport would make her the first woman to be honored by one of America's 50 busiest airports. That's the latest. I'm Adam Gilchrist.

0: The beat of the armed forces. The FBS beats.
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0: The beat of the armed forces. Ready for the beat. Yeah. BFBS beats.
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2: Yemen's Houthi forces have claimed a major advance on the western Red Sea coast, potentially threatening shipping nearby. The Iran-backed group has seized Perim Island and the strategic port city of Mocha from Saudi-backed pro-government forces. Yemeni military sources say the Houthis now control the entire coastline. Lieutenant General Karen Gibson is a former director of intelligence at CENTCOM.
3: I think they've been spectacular gains and really now control pretty much the entirety of the useful terrain on the Yemeni side of the Red Sea. And I think their position there is very similar to that of Iran's in the Strait of Hormuz.
2: At the same time, Saudi Arabia's closed a critical oil pipeline after it was attacked by drones launched from Iraq as the conflict widens. Israel's military says it's destroyed a large underground complex operated by Hezbollah in southern Lebanon. It said it used more than 1,000 tons of explosives to destroy two tunnels spanning 2 kilometers. Hussein Ibish is from the Arab Gulf State Institute.
4: I think it's yet another confirmation that Israel is digging in for the long haul, that it intends not only to continue and perhaps, if possible, expand the war in Lebanon.
2: A senior UN official says Ukraine could be heading for a humanitarian catastrophe as Russia continues to bomb critical civilian infrastructure. Alexander De Croo, head of the UN Development Agency, says Ukraine could face its toughest winter yet since the war began. He says there's a race against the clock to repair powers before winter sets in and temperatures plummet. An investigation found a peptide sold on social media as improving skin and hair was made up of 90% unknown chemicals. Despite ads marked not for human consumption, some sellers are advising it can be injected. Peptides like insulin have proven benefits, but it's the unregulated market that's worrying scientists like Professor Perdita Barron.
5: There's a lot of impurities in it, and I would say it's only 10% pure. Those other chemicals that we don't know what they are could give them a small reaction or might not do anything, but somewhere down the line, they might hang around in their body, they might affect them, and we just don't know that.
2: Police have launched an appeal to find the owner of an urn lost on a train with what are thought to be human ashes inside. The tiny urn in a teddy bear's arms was discovered on a train between London, King's Cross and Aberdeen. British Transport Police believe it'll be of enormous sentimental value to someone. Donald Trump arrives in Ireland today with Irish police mounting what's been described as one of the biggest security operations ever. The head of the police there says there'll be no tolerance of public disorder during any protests. The US president is travelling to his golf resort in Doonbeg for the Irish Open. And Rory McIlroy says they'll just have to put up with any disruption.
6: Is it a little disruptive to play? Absolutely, but there's protocols in place for a reason, and you know, all we can do is follow them and abide by them, and whenever we're ready to play again, we put our heads down and we go and play.
2: That's the latest. I'm Adam Gilchrist.

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7: Guess what?
1: Flowers. I'm so hot.
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0: Think about the last time your plans at work suddenly changed. 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
1: Hello, everybody. Welcome today to the wonderful world of you. Now, check it. You have two options. You can eat it or throw it away.

0: A top official at the United Nations says Ukraine is facing its toughest winter since Russia began its full-scale invasion in 2022. Alexander Dekru says there's a risk that Russian attacks could take Ukraine to the brink of a humanitarian catastrophe. He's been speaking in Kyiv to the BBC's James Lendale.
1: Alexander Dekru, the UN's third most senior official, was blunt. Russia was systematically targeting Ukraine's civilian infrastructure, he said, including its energy network. And there was now a race against the clock to repair the damage before temperatures fell below zero. The former Belgian Prime Minister said people were already exhausted and the international community needed to step up its support.
0: Houthi rebel forces in Yemen have claimed a major advance on the western Red Sea coast and threatened shipping there. The Iran-backed group has seized an island and the strategic port city of Mocha from Saudi-backed pro-government forces. Saudi Arabia itself has closed a critical oil pipeline after being attacked by drones launched from Iraq. The pipeline helps Saudi pump oil without using the Hormuz Strait. Reform's been handed the biggest donation ever made to a UK political party. The £36 million sum's been given by crypto billionaire Ben Dilo and follows months of headlines scrutinising the party's finances. He says he wants to ensure Reform UK can put up a fair fight. But polling expert Professor John Curtis says money cannot guarantee political success.
2: £8 million given by Lord David Sainsbury to the Liberal Democrats in 2019 in the expectation that the party would be able to help to stop the implementation of Brexit. The Liberal Democrats ended up with a poor election result and with Joseph Vincent, their leader, losing their seat.
0: Officers will be able to arrest protesters who cover their faces at an anti-immigration march and counter-protest in Portsmouth today. Hampshire police are using new powers to mark out an area where concealing your identity is a criminal offence after trouble a week ago. Andy Mariners from the National Police Chiefs Council.
3: We are coordinated and we are ready. We have a national structure that can respond very quickly. And we're all linked up, intelligence is being shared. So if something does happen that is unexpected, we'll be in a position to respond very quickly.
0: Experts warn an unregulated peptide market on social media is a health crisis waiting to happen, with an investigation finding products filled with unknown chemicals. They're marketed as for research and not human consumption, but some buyers are injecting them. Personal trainer Jack Sargenson admits to using unregulated peptides.
4: I do believe we can use them for good. There's been a fair few studies on these BPC-157s, TB-500 repair peptides on mice and things like that, and they've all been very positive.
0: A documentary which was shot in secrecy at night on the rooftops of Tel Aviv has received the longest ever standing ovation at the Venice Film Festival. It lasted 24 and a half minutes. NASA was a last-minute addition to the festival. It features interviews with 24 Israeli military intelligence officers and soldiers. That's the latest. I'm Adam Gilchrist.
5: 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Let's go!

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0: 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I'm so hot. 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
1: This is my church. This is where I heal my hurts.

this is where I heal my hurts. It's in natural grace, or watching young life shape. It's in minor keys, solutions and remedies. Enemies becoming friends.

poetic justice of cause and effect, respect, love, compassion. This is my church. This is where I heal my hurts. For tonight, God is a DJ.

0: Saudi Arabia shut down a critical oil pipeline after it was attacked by drones launched from Iraq. The pipeline helps Saudi pump oil without using the Hormuz Strait. It follows gains by Houthi rebels in Yemen, backed by Iran. They have consolidated their grip on the west coast of the Red Sea. Michael Ratney, former US ambassador to Saudi Arabia, believes the Houthi attacks are a reaction to misguided US military strategy on Iran.
1: We can just wait them out, keep up the economic pressure, and eventually Iran will crack. Actually, what's happening is they're not cracking, they are lashing out, in this case, via the Houthis and their proxies in Iraq, and this was always the risk. They feel the economic pain of the U.S. blockade, and they respond not just through their own blockade, but through kinetic action against U.S. partners in the Gulf.
0: A cryptocurrency billionaire's donated a record £36 million to Reform UK. Ben Dilo, who's moving back to the UK from Hong Kong, says he's given the cash boost to make sure of a fair fight at the polls. BBC reporter Ben Wright.
2: He said that he wanted to give them £1 million a month from now until the next general election, the latest date of which could be August 2029, but he's decided to hand it over in one big lump in case the government decides to introduce some sort of cap on donations. Nigel Farage said that he's honoured to receive this. It's a boost for him after a very difficult few weeks and intense scrutiny on Reform's finances.
0: At least 44 people have been injured, including one seriously, after a passenger train derailed in northern France. An 18-year-old woman in a critical condition was airlifted to hospital. 180 passengers were on board the train operating between Rouen and Caen in Normandy. Donald Trump has arrived at Dublin Airport ahead of a two-day visit to Ireland. The US president's engagements, including a trip to his County Clare golf resort. Irish police are staging a huge security operation, while a number of protests are planned. Ireland's Prime Minister, Micheál Martin, is meeting Mr. Trump too.
3: Our challenge is, and particularly given the economic philosophy and approach of President Trump, protect jobs, trade. There's a very strong economic relationship between Ireland and the United States.
0: The last night of the Proms concert tonight will feature a tribute to the late Dolly Parton, who died last month. The actress Sheridan Smith and the singer Beverly Knight will help perform a medley of her hits, including Jolene, 9 to 5 and I Will Always Love You. Wrexham are doing some soul-searching after a 6-0 thrashing at West Ham, their biggest in the Championship under the ownership of Hollywood actors Ryan Reynolds and Rob McElhenney. Wrexham now sit 16th in the Championship with only one victory in seven games. It also means some soul searching for Wrexham manager Phil Parkinson.
4: We can do a lot better. You know, we need to think long and hard because, you know, we've played Championship teams when we're in the National League. We've had cup games where we've acquitted ourselves a lot better. And you've got to make sure that you stay in the game with good defensive principles.
0: That's the latest. I'm Adam Gilchrist.

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2: 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Here. You only live once. Let the people see.

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2: Saudi Arabia has shut down a critical oil pipeline after it was attacked by drones launched from Iraq. It comes as Saudi-backed government forces have been defeated in neighbouring Yemen. Houthi rebel forces have taken control of the port of Mocha and an island in the Red Sea. Lieutenant General Karen Gibson, a former director of intelligence at CENTCOM, says these Houthi military advances are significant.
3: I think they've been spectacular gains. They really now control pretty much the entirety of the useful terrain on the Yemeni side of the Red Sea. And I think their position there is very similar to that of Iran's in the Strait of Hormuz.
2: A senior UN official says Ukraine could be heading for a humanitarian catastrophe as Russia continues to bomb critical civilian infrastructure. Alexander De Croo, head of the UN Development Agency, says Ukraine could face its toughest winter since the war began. He says there's a race against the clock to repair the power network before winter sets in and temperatures plummet. The Ministry of Defence has denied a military error caused this week's air traffic control failure, which led to the cancellation of 2,000 UK flights. The Financial Times is reporting an armed forces aircraft's flight plan caused the glitch. NATS, the air traffic control operator, is still investigating it after a series of similar problems. A crypto businessman has given Reform £36 million, a record one-off amount for a UK political party. MPs last week backed a £100,000 cap on foreign donations, but it's not law yet. Reform's deputy leader Richard Tice claims Ben Dilo's moving back to Britain from Hong Kong and the money is only to level the playing field.
4: It's up front so that the Labour Party can't legislate against it in their usual jealous, vindictive way. And it'll be spent across a range of things, including, vitally, campaign managers, really good people. Both the main parties spend in the order of £40 million in a general election year.
2: The Lib Dems are accusing Nigel Farage of trying to buy power. A huge security operation's in place for Donald Trump's two-day visit to Ireland. The US president's in Dublin for a meeting with the Prime Minister, Micheál Martin, before he heads to the Irish Open Golf at his course in County Clare. He's begun by meeting the Irish president, Catherine Connolly, which Sky reporter Stephen Murphy says may have been a little awkward.
5: She, over the years, when she was a TD or an Irish MP, has always been very critical of Donald Trump, of his policies, and indeed of him as a person. She actually took part in a protest against one of his previous visits here.
2: Ben Shelton has powered his way into the US Open tennis final with an impressive four-set victory over fellow American Francis Tiafoe. Shelton will play Germany's Alexander Zverev in Sunday's showpiece. It's been 23 years since an American won a Grand Slam men's title.
6: It's not easy playing here on Arthur Ashe. You're playing in front of all your favorite athletes and movie stars. So to be able to keep your head down and focus for over 3 hours is not an easy task.
2: In the women's final tonight, defending champion Aryna Sabalenka will face Elena Rybakina. That's the latest. I'm Adam Gilchrist.

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1: Oi. Yeah. Brucey. What we saying? We're going out tonight, my G.

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I roll with the family only. I've been on the graph, now it's back to the old me. Baby, you daft, you don't have to be lonely. Ring a couple gal, come hang with the broskies. 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Summer come round, it's the sesh season. Said she ain't free till the next weekend. Work in the morning, that's a dead reason.

0: of the Armed Forces. The FBS Beats. Ever wondered what really happens behind a major defence operation? Not the headlines, the real story. 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

0: A top official at the United Nations says Ukraine is facing its toughest winter since Russia began its full-scale invasion in 2022. Alexander De Croo says there's a risk that Russian attacks could take Ukraine to the brink of a humanitarian catastrophe. He's been speaking in Kyiv to the BBC's James Landale.
1: The UN's third most senior official was blunt. Russia was systematically targeting Ukraine's civilian infrastructure, he said, including its energy network. And there was now a race against the clock to repair the damage before temperatures fell below zero. The former Belgian Prime Minister said people were already exhausted and the international community needed to step up its support.
0: Saudi Arabia has shut down a critical oil pipeline after it was attacked by drones launched from Iraq. It comes as Saudi-backed government forces have been defeated in neighbouring Yemen. Houthi rebel forces have taken control of the port of Mocha and an island in the Red Sea. Lieutenant General Karen Gibson, a former director of intelligence at US Central Command, says the Houthi military advances are significant.
2: I think they've been spectacular gains. They really now control pretty much the entirety of the useful terrain on the Yemeni side of the Red Sea. And I think their position there is very similar to that of Iran's in the Strait of Hormuz.
0: The Ministry of Defence says there's no indication the armed forces played a role in this week's air traffic control meltdown. A Financial Times report claims the outage was triggered by an error in a flight plan filed by a military jet. Donald Trump's told reporters he would love to see a unified Ireland as he held talks with Prime Minister Micheál Martin in Dublin at the start of a two-day visit.
3: I don't want to cause any problems, but I will tell you, I'd love to see it unified. I have friends on both sides, great people. They're Irish people. How can they be bad, right? I think it would be a great feather in everybody's cap if that happened.
0: The US president says the pair discussed trade before heading to his golf course in County Clare this afternoon. Mr. Trump also claims any conflict over the Falkland Islands would be a disaster after Argentina's recent demands to recover them from the UK. Reform's deputy leader insists the party's playing by the rules after accepting a record-breaking donation from a crypto billionaire. Ben Dello says he's giving £36 million, which he says will ensure a fair fight at a general election. Ben Shelton's into his first Grand Slam tennis final. He beat Francis Tiafoe in an All-American showdown at the US Open to set up a decider with Alexander Zverev. And that's the latest. I'm Tanya Snuggs. Break it down.

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0: The Ministry of Defence has denied reports that an error by a military aircraft triggered the air traffic control failure, which led to more than 2,000 flight cancellations at UK airports earlier this week. The Financial Times reported yesterday that four sources told them a flight plan submitted by a military jet may have caused the glitch. An MOD spokesperson said there was no indication of an error by the military. Houthi rebel forces in Yemen have claimed a major advance on the western Red Sea coast, consolidating their grip on the key international shipping route. The Iran-backed group has seized an island in the port city of Mocha, defeating Saudi-backed pro-government forces. Michael Ratney, former US ambassador to Saudi Arabia, believes this is a reaction to misguided US military strategy on Iran.
1: We can just wait them out, keep up the economic pressure, and eventually Iran will crack. Actually, what's happening is they're not cracking, they are lashing out, in this case, via the Houthis and their proxies in Iraq, and this was always the risk. They feel the economic pain of the U.S. blockade, and they respond not just through their own blockade, but through kinetic action against U.S. partners in the Gulf.
0: Donald Trump says he would love to see a unified island and claimed it's going to happen eventually. The US president has made the remarks in Dublin as he met the Irish Prime Minister at the start of a two-day visit. He went on to joke about it during a speech at the embassy.
2: I gave a nice answer, I think. We'll read about it tomorrow. You know? That's one of those questions where no matter what you say, no matter how well you say it, there's no good answer, right? I actually said it would be cool.
0: Downing Street's reiterated it's off the table. Mr. Trump also called the dispute over the Falklands a potential disaster. Labour claims the questions Nigel Farage faces over political donations are piling up as a crypto businessman hands over a record one-off sum of £36 million. Reform UK's deputy leader insists they played by the rules. The party denies wrongdoing in a separate investigation. University of Manchester political science professor Rob Ford gives us some context.
3: This single donation from a single individual is three times as much money as all the other parties combined took in the second quarter of this year. So we don't see donations like this in British politics very often.
0: It can go on things like general election campaigning and polling. It's reported Lady Gaga has had a baby with her fiancé Michael Polanski. The singer's kept a low profile in recent months but hadn't announced a pregnancy. She's been pictured in the US carrying a baby in a sling. And that's the latest. I'm Tanya Snuggs. Let's go. The beat of the

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0: 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Come on with the beat, beat. 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

0: Perform UK has received a second £36 million donation from a crypto billionaire. Thai-based businessman Christopher Harborne has matched the amount from Ben Dello, saying it's intended to help the party prepare for government. His £5 million gift to Nigel Farage in 2024 is being investigated by parliamentary authorities. Here's Sky's political correspondent Nick Martin.
1: Nigel Farage denies any wrongdoing, but it is certainly really interesting to see Christopher Harborne popping up again. Nigel Farage now has a £72 million war chest by which he can now draw on.
0: The DUP leader says the future of Northern Ireland won't be decided by commentary from America after Donald Trump claimed a united Ireland would happen eventually. The US president, speaking from Dublin, claims it's something he would like to see, but Andy Burnham believes there's no public appetite for another referendum. The remarks will be unwelcome among unionists in Northern Ireland, although the DUP's Gregory Campbell isn't taking it too seriously.
2: I note that he said, "How can it be bad?" Well, you know, we look forward to speaking to him at some point and we'll explain exactly how it could be bad. Now, I think this is just a Trumpism.
0: Meanwhile, Mr. Trump's told the UK and Europe, "You're just killing yourselves on immigration." He added that he hates to see what's happening on trade and energy. Yemen says it struck Iranian-backed Houthi fighters in the strategic coastal city of Mocha after the group seized control of the Red Sea coast. Yemeni officials say fighters were killed and weapons and vehicles destroyed in the attack. The Houthi advance threatens a key route for Saudi oil exports. Submariners, past and present, from navies both in the UK and abroad, have gathered to pay their respects to those who've served throughout the decades. A service has been held at the International Submariners Memorial in Dundee to remember those who've lost their lives while on duty. Former submariner Ronald Rietveld says it's important to never forget.
3: We are here because they let their lives down for us, and we need to remember that all the time, and especially now, I think, in a time with a lot of conflicts. We think back about these guys and the work they did for us, and we hope we can commemorate them properly in that sense with coming over here to Dundee, where we have this fantastic monument to do that.
0: And England's cricketers have beaten Pakistan in the third test at Edgbaston to complete a 3-0 series sweep. Joe Root's team won the match by 8 wickets, the captain getting them to their victory target of 130 with a half century. And that's the latest. I'm Tanya Snuggs. Yeah.

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The SB Beats, where every beat matters. Guess what? I'm so hot. The beat of the armed forces.

0: Crypto billionaire Christopher Harborne says he's matched the £36 million donation to Reform UK. That was made by British tycoon Ben Dello, the single biggest sum given to a British political party. Reform's deputy leader Richard Tice claims Mr. Dello's moving back to Britain from Hong Kong.
1: It's up front so that the Labour Party can't legislate against it in their usual jealous, vindictive way. And it'll be spent across a range of things, including, vitally, campaign managers, really good people. Both the main parties spend in the order of £40 million in a general election year.
0: Mr. Harborne has told The Telegraph that Britain needs to regenerate and improve healthcare, education and social care, among other public services. The Ministry of Defence has denied reports that an error by a military aircraft triggered the air traffic control failure, which led to more than 2,000 flight cancellations at UK airports earlier this week. The Financial Times reported yesterday that four sources told it that a flight plan submitted by a military jet may have caused the glitch, but an MOD spokesperson said there was no indication of an error by the military. A spokesman for the Prime Minister says his position on Irish unity is unchanged after Donald Trump's intervention. The US President told an audience in Dublin he'd love to see a united Ireland. Andy Burnham has said a referendum is off the table. Conor Murphy from the Republican Party Sinn Féin says the Prime Minister doesn't have that authority.
2: Andy Burnham's remarks about taking things off the table is actually inaccurate. The Good Friday Agreement is a matter of international law. He doesn't have the power to decide things are off the table, and the only power that they have is to call the poll and to legislate for its outcome.
0: Submariners past and present from navies from both the UK and abroad have gathered to pay their respects to those who've served throughout the decades. A service has been held at the International Submariners Memorial in Dundee. Former submariner James Greensmith served for 31 years, retiring in 1994.
3: It really denotes the fact that we're all grateful to the submariners, and especially the ones that left here in Dundee and came across an unfortunate event, we will call it, in the river, where we lost a number of submariners. And it is an absolute privilege to honour those people that lost their lives at that time.
0: Two rallies are taking place in Portsmouth, where two police forces have joined Hampshire Constabulary in warning protesters they may face arrest if they wear face coverings. Staffordshire and Northumbria police say they're prepared to take action against anyone concealing their identity. So far, no one has been seen wearing one. Anti-migrant demonstrators and counter-protesters are marching through the city. That's the latest. I'm Tanya Snuggs. I just need the beat of the armed force.

0: enemies. 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
4: It's game.

0: Reform UK has received a second £36 million donation from a crypto billionaire. Thai-based businessman Christopher Harborne has matched the amount from Ben Dello, saying it's intended to help the party prepare for government. His £5 million gift to Nigel Farage in 2024 is being investigated by parliamentary authorities. Here's Sky's political correspondent Nick Martin.
1: Nigel Farage denies any wrongdoing, but it is certainly really interesting to see Christopher Harborne popping up again. Nigel Farage now has a £72 million war chest by which he can now draw on.
0: The DUP leader says the future of Northern Ireland won't be decided by commentary from America after Donald Trump claimed a united Ireland would happen eventually. The US president, speaking from Dublin, claims it's something he would love to see, but Andy Burnham believes there's no public appetite for another referendum. The remarks will be unwelcome among unionists in Northern Ireland, although the DUP's Gregory Campbell isn't taking it too seriously.
2: I note that he said, how can it be bad? Well, you know, we look forward to speaking to him at some point and we'll explain exactly how it could be bad. Now, I think this is just a Trumpism.
0: Meanwhile, Mr. Trump's told the UK and Europe, you're just killing yourselves on immigration. He added that he hates to see what's happening on trade and energy. An anti-migrant rally and counter-demo are taking place in Portsmouth, with no one appearing to be in face masks. Police have warned anyone wearing a covering risks arrest. Yemen says it struck Iranian-backed Houthi fighters in the strategic coastal city of Mocha after the group seized control of the Red Sea coast. Yemeni officials say fighters were killed and weapons and vehicles destroyed in the attack. The Houthi advance threatens a key route for Saudi oil exports. Submariners, past and present, from navies from both the UK and abroad have gathered to pay their respects to those who've served throughout the decades. A service has been held at the International Submariners Memorial in Dundee to remember those who've lost their lives while on duty. Former submariner Ronald Rietveld says it's important to never forget.
3: We are here because they let their lives down for us, and we need to remember that all the time, and especially now, I think, in a time with a lot of conflicts. We think back about these guys and the work they did for us, and we hope we can commemorate them properly in that sense with coming over here to Dundee, where we have this fantastic monument to do that.
0: In sport, Hull are 2-1 ahead at Chelsea in the Premier League at half-time. Newly promoted City are heading to the top of the table as it stands. Ipswich are 2-1 ahead against Crystal Palace, who are down to 10 men. And that's the latest. I'm Tanya Snuggs.
4: Come on. The beat of the armed forces. Woo!

0: beat of the armed forces. Ready for the beat, yeah. BFBS Beats. The fastest growing diets in the world are vegetarian and vegan, and you don't have to figure it out on your own. 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

0: Andy Burnham faces renewed calls to cap political donations after Reform UK received £72 million in 2 days. The money from crypto billionaires Ben Dello and Christopher Harborne follows major scrutiny of the party's finances. They've also prompted demands for a review of political funding laws. Lib Dem spokesperson Lisa Smart says her party is calling for emergency legislation.
1: When somebody can give £36 million, that's more than was spent by all the parties in the whole election last time, it's clear that that voice is going to be heard with rather more clarity than just a voter in Clacton or any other seat in the country.
0: The Ministry of Defence has denied reports that an error by a military aircraft triggered the air traffic control failure, which led to more than 2,000 flight cancellations at UK airports earlier this week. The Financial Times reported yesterday that four sources told it that a flight plan submitted by a military jet may have caused the glitch, but an MOD spokesperson said there was no indication of an error by the military. A spokesman for the Prime Minister says his position on Irish unity is unchanged after Donald Trump's intervention. The US President told an audience in Dublin he would love to see a united Ireland. Andy Burnham has said a referendum is off the table. Conor Murphy from the Republican Party Sinn Féin says the Prime Minister doesn't have that authority.
2: Andy Burnham's remarks about taking things off the table is actually inaccurate. The Good Friday Agreement is a matter of international law. He doesn't have the power to decide things are off the table, and the only power that they have is to call the poll and to legislate for its outcome.
0: A man's been arrested after a bus was hijacked in County Tyrone. Passengers were allowed off the service in Omagh, but the driver was held, allegedly, at knife point. Police followed the vehicle, which was involved in a number of collisions. It was eventually stopped in Strabane. One man's been taken to hospital. Another, in his 30s, is in police custody. Submariners past and present from navies from the UK and abroad have gathered to pay their respects to those who've served throughout the decades. A service has been held at the International Submariners Memorial in Dundee. Former submariner James Greensmith served for 31 years, retiring in 1994.
3: It really denotes the fact that we're all grateful to the submariners, and especially the ones that left here in Dundee and came across an unfortunate event, we will call it, in the river, where we lost a number of submariners. And it is an absolute privilege to honour those people that lost their lives at that time.
0: And that's the latest. I'm Tanya Snuggs.
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0: The Ministry of Defence has denied a military error caused this week's air traffic control failure. Tanya Snuggs reports.
1: The glitch on Tuesday led to more than 2,000 flights arriving or departing the UK to be cancelled, and the disruption continued into Wednesday. Yesterday, the Financial Times reported that it had been told by four sources that a flight plan submitted by a military aircraft triggered events that led to the outage. But an MOD spokesperson says they do not believe there's any indication of an error on the part of the military. NATS, the air traffic control operator, is still investigating, but after a series of similar problems, its boss is refusing to quit.
0: Andy Burnham faces renewed calls to cap political donations after Reform UK received £72 million in 2 days, the money from crypto billionaires Ben Dalio. And Christopher Harborne follows major scrutiny of the party's finances. They've also prompted demands for a review of political funding laws. Lib Dem spokesperson Lisa Smart says her party is calling for emergency legislation.
2: When somebody can give £36 million, that's more than was spent by all the parties in the whole election last time, it's clear that that voice is going to be heard with rather more clarity than just a voter in Clacton or any other seat in the country.
0: A top official at the United Nations says Ukraine is facing its toughest winter since Russia began its full-scale invasion in 2022. Alexander De Croo says there's a risk that Russian attacks could take Ukraine to the brink of a humanitarian catastrophe. He's been speaking in Kyiv to the BBC's James Landale.
3: The UN's third most senior official was blunt. Russia was systematically targeting Ukraine's civilian infrastructure, he said, including its energy network. And there was now a race against the clock to repair the damage before temperatures fell below zero. The former Belgian Prime Minister said people were already exhausted and the international community needed to step up its support.
0: The DUP leader says the future of Northern Ireland won't be decided by commentary from America after Donald Trump claimed a united Ireland would happen eventually. The US president, speaking from Dublin, claims it's something he'd like to see, but Andy Burnham believes there's no public appetite for another referendum. The remarks will be unwelcome among unionists in Northern Ireland, although the DUP's Gregory Campbell isn't taking it too seriously.
4: I note that he said, "How can it be bad?" Well, you know, we look forward to speaking to him at some point and we'll explain exactly how it could be bad. Now, I think this is just a Trumpism.
0: Meanwhile, Mr. Trump's told the UK and Europe, "You're just killing yourselves on immigration." He added that he hates to see what's happening on trade and energy. You can find more news and sport on our website at forcesnews.com. But for now, that's the latest. I'm Lisa Hartle.

Now that's how you kick off a Saturday night, isn't it? Duke DeMont, Gorgon City, Real Life, Helton's Becky Hill, and the vocal of Overdrive, Gecko in there before it. Welcome on Saturday today, 12th of September. Joe Carden in the mix on BFBS. We call it Old School and Anthems. Cheers for your company wherever you are in the forces world. The plan is this, for the next few hours, we're just going to bang out as many big weekend tunes as we can to bring Saturday night to you wherever you are in the world, whatever your weekend or the Pantova weekend is looking like if you're working through it. Stick about Shane Codd's breakthrough tune, Get Out of My Head, on the way, plus the Shapeshifters after MK and Ilios Barrientos.

Clean Bandits take on Whitney. Shapeshifters, Lola's theme in there before it. How you doing? Saturday night is on. I'm Joe. We're in the mix with some Ben Hemsley and Gaskin with If You Girl in a Few. James Hype reworking an R&B classic as well. Christine Blonde's Love Shy on in the next 15 minutes. First, let's go a little alternative. The guys who brought that weekend anthem, Talk To You. Another, their follow-up to that tune with 3D. This is called Like It.

I cannot tell you how many times recently I've been on social media and I've seen videos of her performing her new tune, Woman, the Iris Star one. And honestly, it's rare you see dance music with like a fully like choreographed set and like dances and all of that. It's Peggy Goo and Na Na Na on Old School and Anthem, Saturday, 12th of September. I'm Joe, we're in the mix on BFBS with some Sonny Federa and Think About Us on the way after Jonas Blue and Girl.

little bit of big room for Saturday night. Yes, please, Tiësto, Red Lights. You got it on BFBS. It's Joe in the mix on Old School and Anthems. Before it's Sonny Federa and Think About Us. If you missed, by the way, a couple of weeks ago at our BFBS-tival, another chance to hear our music special with Sonny. Worth catching up. 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You can find it on the BFBS app. Find out why and collab with Calvin Harris is hopefully in the works for us, Sonny. Right now, we're back to it. Man himself, Calvin's on the way. After Return to Bebo from the mighty Barry Can't Swim.

Ella Henderson and Rudimental with their reworking of Coolio. It's called Alibi. It's playing on Old School and Anthems. I'm Joe. Stick about, latest headlines on the way, and then we're straight back to it with, I'm going to say, the biggest UK garage anthem of all time. That's on the way. Rich James and his rework of Cassie. But first, Becky Hill. This is Disconnect on BFBS.

0: Nation.
1: Reform UK has received the biggest single donation to a UK political party twice. £72 million has come from two British crypto billionaires. Ben Dilo and Christopher Harborne say they want the party to be able to fight the next general election on a level playing field. Ollie Buston from the campaign group Clean Up Westminster wants a cap on political donations.
2: It's the only real solution. It's the only way you stop these mega donors making these donations that are corrupting our politics and making it more responsive to their needs than to the needs of ordinary people.
1: Donald Trump has ensured his two-day visit to Ireland has made headlines. Moments after he landed in Dublin, he told the Irish Prime Minister and reporters he'd love to see a unified Ireland. The US president insisted it's going to happen eventually, but John Burroughs, leader of the Ulster Unionist Party, says that's rubbish.
3: Donald Trump says there's inevitability of a united Ireland, yet the needle isn't changing in terms of the overall view. In fact, in the last number of years, those who are surveyed say they're more likely to remain in the United Kingdom than even a couple of years ago. So look, there's a lot of talk on this, but actually there's very little data to ever substantiate it.
1: Submariners, past and present from navies, both the UK and abroad, have gathered to pay their respects to those who've served throughout the decades. A service has been held at the International Submariners Memorial in Dundee to remember those who've lost their lives while on duty. Former submariner Ronald Rietveld says it's important to never forget.
4: We are here because they let their lives down for us, and we need to remember that all the time. And especially now, I think, in a time with a lot of conflicts, we think back about these guys and the work they did for us, and we hope we can commemorate them properly in that sense with coming over here to Dundee, where we have this fantastic monument to do that.
1: Houthi rebel forces in Yemen have claimed a major advance on the western Red Sea coast, consolidating their grip on the key international shipping route. The Iran-backed group has seized an island and the port city of Makkah, defeating Saudi-backed pro-government forces. Michael Ratney, a former US ambassador to Saudi Arabia, believes this is a reaction to misguided US military strategy on Iran.
5: We can just wait them out, keep up the economic pressure, and eventually Iran will crack. Actually, what's happening is they're not cracking, they are lashing out, in this case, via the Houthis and their proxies in Iraq, and this was always the risk. They feel the economic pain of the U.S. blockade, and they respond not just through their own blockade, but through kinetic action against U.S. partners in the Gulf.
1: In sport, Hull City remain above Chelsea in the Premier League after a shock 2-2 draw at Stamford Bridge. Mohamed Bellamy scored both goals for the newly promoted club, who were leading 2-1 at half-time. Elsewhere, Liverpool were held 0-0 by Fulham at Anfield. Ipswich got past 10-man. Crystal Palace 3-2 and Aston Villa suffered a 2-1 defeat to Nottingham Forest.
0: Old school and anthem.

Rich James and Guesses on Me and You. This is Old School and Anthems. I'm Joe, wherever you find yourself around the forces world tonight, whether you are home in the UK, whether you are out on ops this evening, whether you are repping team Cyprus, Canada, the Falklands, Brunei, or Diego Garcia. Great to have your company. Stick about, we're bringing Saturday Night Energy to you with some Living Joy and Dreamer. Got some Hicks and Rafe lined up for you as well. But first, one of the biggest dance music collabs of 2026, Calvin and Jazzy.

Fletcher Hex and Rafe's Come On Over, Living Joy Dreamer, and that is DOD, How Do You Make Closure. On Old School and Anthems, I'm Joe. Happy Saturday night to you, 12th of September. If you are in a part of the forces world that is starting to look worryingly autumnal right now, I've got you sorted with a summertime banger from Noiser. It's called Summer 91. It's on the way in a set. Casso and Sasha with Guest List as well. But first, Clooney bringing that 90s R&B sample back with One Question.

to go high BPM for a Saturday, didn't we? Morgan C3, work that body. It's old school and anthems with Joe. Do you know what I haven't heard in ages? A Fire's Trouble. Do you remember that? In fact, we're going to bang it on in the next 10 minutes or so. Plus Nimino and that beautiful I Only Smoke When I Drink tune. First, though, the lady is back. And surprisingly, with a BBL on stage, I'm still not entirely sure why. This is Becky Hill. It's called Hands On.

I only smoke what I drink, and I only drink when I overthink. 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I only smoke what I drink, and I only drink when I overthink. I only smoke what I drink, and I only drink when I overthink.

0: Nomino playing right around the forces world and across the UK on BFPS. It's Old School and Anthems with Joe. We're going to keep it tech house and a few biscuits and the reworking of Freak from back in the day. We'll do that. Plus, speaking of reworkings, BB Rexha reworks a Faithless classic into New Religion, and It's Murph bringing some new life to an old school Justin Timberlake sample. Right now, let's get some Nathan Dore on. Been a little while since we've heard from him. This is his new tune with Tion Wayne. It's called Cola. It is proper, like, bumpy, future house inspired. All the organs. That's what you're expecting. And of course, Tion Wayne, as per saying, why wouldn't you? It's Cola, it's BFBS, the Forces Station.
1: Little tight waist with a body in the face, so be f***ing up the place, but you get out of my space, gonna Cola.

Ring Radio and Baby I'm Bad on BFBS. It is Old School and Anthems with Joe. If you are joining us tonight in Brunei or on Diego Garcia, enjoy the rest of your weekend, all right? I'll catch you very, very soon. 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We're straight back in the mix after the news and after Rudimental.

0: The Ministry of Defence has denied a military error caused this week's air traffic control failure. Tanya Snuggs reports.
1: The glitch on Tuesday led to more than 2,000 flights arriving or departing the UK to be cancelled, and the disruption continued into Wednesday. Yesterday, the Financial Times reported that it had been told by four sources that a flight plan submitted by a military aircraft triggered events that led to the outage. But an MOD spokesperson says they do not believe there's any indication of an error on the part of the military. NATS, the air traffic control operator, is still investigating, but after a series of similar problems, its boss is refusing to quit.
0: Andy Burnham faces renewed calls to cap political donations after Reform UK received £72 million in 2 days. The money from crypto billionaires Ben Dilo and Christopher Harborne follows major scrutiny of the party's finances. They've also prompted demands for a review of political funding laws. Lib Dem spokesperson Lisa Smart says her party is calling for emergency legislation.
2: When somebody can give £36 million, that's more than was spent by all the parties in the whole election last time, it's clear that that voice is going to be heard with rather more clarity than just a voter in Clacton or any other seat in the country.
0: The DUP leader says the future of Northern Ireland won't be decided by commentary from America after Donald Trump claimed a united Ireland would happen eventually. The US president, speaking from Dublin, claims it's something he'd like to see. But Andy Burnham believes there's no public appetite for another referendum. The remarks will be unwelcome among unionists in Northern Ireland, although the DUP's Gregory Campbell isn't taking it too seriously.
3: I note that he said, "How can it be bad?" Well, you know, we look forward to speaking to him at some point and we'll explain exactly how it could be bad. Now, I think this is just a Trumpism.
0: Meanwhile, Mr. Trump's told the UK and Europe, "You're just killing yourselves on immigration." He added that he hates to see what's happening on trade and energy. A top official at the United Nations says Ukraine is facing its toughest winter since Russia began its full-scale invasion in 2022. Alexander De Croo says there's a risk that Russian attacks could take Ukraine to the brink of a humanitarian catastrophe. He's been speaking in Kyiv to the BBC's James Landale.
4: The UN's third most senior official was blunt. Russia was systematically targeting Ukraine's civilian infrastructure, he said, including its energy network. And there was now a race against the clock to repair the damage before temperatures fell below zero. The former Belgian Prime Minister said people were already exhausted and the international community needed to step up its support.
0: You can find more news and sport on our website at forcesnews.com. But for now, that's the latest. I'm Lisa Hartle.

I've always claimed it is not Saturday night until you've heard some Piano House on the radio, and I think we've ticked that box, haven't we? Vice, Feel My Needs, Prince in there before it. Welcome along to Old School and Anthems. I'm Joe. We're in the mix for 60 more minutes of big Saturday night bangers. So wherever you are around the forces world, whatever your weekend looks like, hold tight for some Martin Solveig. We'll do Juliet and Romeo in a few. We go tech housey with Fisher as well. But first, MK, Poppy Bascom. Beautiful collab, this. It's called Zone.

Tech House Beauty from Fisher. It's called Rain. It's playing on BFES, the Forces Station. I'm Joe. This is Old School and Anthems. We're in the next few. We are going to get on some Route 94 and Jess Glynn. We'll do Nay As Some Say and Strikes. You sure do. Playing after the fella who recently dropped by BFBS for his music special. This is his new collab with Libyanka, one of his favourites from his album, in fact, we found out. This is Sonny Federa, Let Me Be In Your Arms.

mighty Silver Bumper. Teaming up with Josh Baker, Paige Cavell for Feel This Way. It's Old School and Anthems with Jug. Disciples on the Discovery rework, PS1 and Alex Hoskins, Fake Friends in a few. But first, I know, middle of September, some parts of the forces world not looking too bright, not looking too sunny. We, however, are keeping that summer energy going thanks to Hugal, his tune with Ultranate. This is Moving to the Sun.

Joel Corey, Head and Heart on Old School and Anthems. It's Joe Carden in the mix, Saturday night on BFBS. Ewan McVicar on the way, Mojo, Lady and Martin Garrix teaming up with Ed Sheeran for Repeat It. First though, proper underrated this tune. Solo release from Crystal, who you'll remember from tunes like The Days. This has that kind of future house, almost UKG bumpy kind of light airiness and organ sound to it. It's called The One.

It's Martin Garrix, Ed Sheeran, and the collab that took, what, a decade or so to actually come out? It's called Repeat It, and it's finishing off this week's Old School and Anthems. I'm Joe Carden. Thank you so much for your company tonight. Enjoy the rest of your weekend, whatever it looks like, wherever you are in the forces world. I am off Totally Connected for a couple of days. I'm going to get a little break in. So I shall see you next Saturday night for even more bangers in the mix. Neil's on after your latest news and after Milky.

0: Reform UK has received the biggest single donation to a UK political party twice. £72 million has come from two British crypto billionaires. Ben Dilo and Christopher Harborne say they want the party to be able to fight the next general election on a level playing field. Ollie Buston from the campaign group Clean Up Westminster wants a cap on political donations.
1: It's the only real solution. It's the only way you stop these mega donors making these donations that are corrupting our politics and making it more responsive to their needs than to the needs of ordinary people.
0: Donald Trump has ensured his two-day visit to Ireland has made headlines. Moments after he landed in Dublin, he told the Irish Prime Minister and reporters he'd love to see a unified Ireland. The US President insisted it's going to happen eventually, but John Burroughs, the leader of the Ulster Unionist Party, says that's rubbish.
2: Donald Trump says there's inevitability of a united Ireland, yet the needle isn't changing in terms of the overall view. In fact, in the last number of years, those who are surveyed say they're more likely to remain in the United Kingdom than even a couple of years ago. So look, there's a lot of talk on this, but actually there's very little data to ever substantiate it.
0: Submariners past and present from navies, both the UK and abroad, have gathered to pay their respects to those who've served throughout the decades. A service has been held at the International Submariners Memorial in Dundee. Former submariner James Greensmith served for 31 years, retiring in 1994.
3: It really denotes the fact that we're all grateful to the submariners, and especially the ones that left here in Dundee and came across an unfortunate event, we will call it, in the river, where we lost a number of submariners. And it is an absolute privilege to honour those people that lost their lives at that time.
0: Houthi rebel forces in Yemen have claimed a major advance on the western Red Sea coast, consolidating their grip on the key international shipping route. The Iran-backed group has seized an island and the port city of Makkah, defeating Saudi-backed pro-government forces. Michael Ratney, former US ambassador to Saudi Arabia, believes this is a reaction to misguided US military strategy on Iran.
4: We can just wait them out, keep up the economic pressure, and eventually Iran will crack. Actually, what's happening is they're not cracking, they are lashing out, in this case, via the Houthis and their proxies in Iraq, and this was always the risk. They feel the economic pain of the U.S. blockade, and they respond not just through their own blockade, but through kinetic action against U.S. partners in the Gulf.
0: Arsenal's 100% Premier League record is under threat against Sunderland. The champions are being held 0-0 at half-time at the Stadium of Light. And Tottenham remain without a goal this season after a goalless draw at home to Everton. Liverpool were frustrated by Fulham by the same score. You can find more news and sport on our website, forcesnews.com. But for now, that's the latest. I'm Lisa Hartle.

we got euphoric, progressive and melodic trance coming up a little bit later. This hour, though, we are strictly in a house mood with some brand new tracks and a handful of classics remix, including our first two tracks this week, Tigger and Zithyrus with Sunglasses at Night, the Snipper Mode extended remix getting us underway, and Arba and David Guetta taking on Gautier and Kimbra with Somebody That I Used to Know. The classics remix continue right now with Roger Sanchez teaming up with Mojo and Kasia Viski, and this is a brand new version of Another Chance, the Mademoiselle Saba edit.

Roger Sanchez, Mojo, Kasavisky, and Another Chance, the Mademoiselle Saba edit. It's Club Culture. It's Saturday night. We are into the groove. Clubculture@bfbs.com is our email address if you'd like to get in touch with us for a shout out or to suggest the Show Summit tune coming up much later on. The Show Summit's suggestion spots has got a limited run left because in October we will be heading in to the autumn sessions to wrap up summer 2026. So if you do want to get a Show Summit suggestion in, make it quick. 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You can also find us on X and Blue Sky at DJ Neil Moore and on Blue Sky at Club Culture. And don't forget, we do have a WhatsApp channel as well if you want to get the tracklist details for tonight's show. Give us a follow on WhatsApp. Let's get into your house session then. We are in the mix with Guy Sheeman and Naya Day. Marshall Jefferson with a classic remix. Suki Soul and Dr. Packer. Static Revenger, also another classic remix. Angie Brown and MRKO. But this is Bang.

Colors on Chemistry Recordings, Angie Brown and MRKO, The Real Me. The classic Happy People by Static Revenger, remixed by Michael Gray, out on Armada soon. Suki Soul and Dr. Packer, Missing You on Vol's Paradise. Marshall Jefferson's absolute monster house anthem, Move Your Body, remixed by Lee Foss and Mika Baxter. And Guy Sheeman with An Eye Day and Special Love, Nico Hines and Fabio De Magistris on the remix. The classics remix continue right now. Oakenfold has taken on Joey Beltram's classic Energy Flash.

Oakenfold versus Joey Beltram and Energy Flash, that classic tune which came out on RS Recordings back in the day. That's a bootleg version at the moment. Wonder if that's going to get some traction. Let me know your thoughts. Clubculture@bfbs.com. Got your latest news on the way. Up to that with Hutch. This is Someday.

0: wrapping up hour one here in Club Culture this weekend. If you are a big house music fan, then why don't you follow and listen to and check out the House Dimension podcast. All the tracks you've heard tonight will be available uninterrupted, non-stop, and in the mix any second now via Apple Podcasts and in the coming days on Mixcloud. 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
3: Reform UK have rejected accusations that two record-breaking donations they've received in as many days are a threat to democracy. Christopher Harborne and Ben Dello, who are both cryptocurrency billionaires, gave the party a total of £72 million. Reform say the money levels the playing field with Labour and the Conservatives. Labour's Baroness Margaret Hodge, who's also the government's anti-corruption champion, said it was time to take action.
4: This does represent a very dangerous challenge to our democracy when you get a couple of billionaires who capture one of our political parties and at best influence and at worst control our democracy through those political parties.
3: There has been a mixed reaction in London and Dublin to Donald Trump's assertion that he'd love to see the unification of Northern Ireland and the Irish Republic. Speaking on the first day of a brief visit to Ireland, he said unity would happen eventually. However, the British government stressed that constitutional change would only happen if people on both sides of the border wanted it, as per the terms of the Good Friday Peace Agreement, which brought to an end decades of conflict. Emma Little-Pengelly is Northern Ireland's Deputy First Minister.
5: The constitutional question will be decided by the people here, and you know, we are absolutely confident that the majority of people want to continue to be in the United Kingdom.
3: An Irish government spokesperson said the president's comments should not come as a surprise. Unionist politicians who want Northern Ireland to stay within the United Kingdom were dismissive. The boss of Anthropic, which created the popular AI system Claude, has called for the artificial intelligence industry to slow down as fears mount about the speed of development. Dario Amodi has published an essay warning that rogue AI agents could take over the internet within 6 months without more safety restrictions. Elon Musk and OpenAI's Sam Altman said they agreed with him. A 76-year-old man's been arrested on suspicion of concealing his identity at an anti-immigration protest in Portsmouth. Police warned they'd use powers to stop those wearing face coverings. At least three people have been detained during the demonstration and counter-rally. Hampshire's Crime Commissioner says the protests have taken place without major issue. And Tottenham remain without Premier League goal this season after being held 0-0 at home to Everton. Boss Roberto De Zerbi says it was a disappointing display.
6: We didn't create the right chance compared the quality of the play. We didn't shoot when we could shoot. We didn't make the right decision in the last third.
3: Liverpool also had a goalless draw with Fulham. Chelsea came from behind to finish 2-2 at home to unbeaten Hull. You can find more news and sports on our website at forcesnews.com. But for now, that's the latest. I'm Lisa Hartle.

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Or maybe you are with us elsewhere, right around the forces world. We bring you this show for the next few weeks from our studios in the Falkland Islands, because I am on the move once again. After 3 years in the Falkland Islands, I'm heading off back to Germany next. So looking forward to bringing the Club Culture vibe on a Saturday night from our studios out of Germany very soon. But in the meantime, let's not get ahead of ourselves. Kicked off hour two with Amish and Tiff Lacey and Love All Around. And you just heard Steve Strangis and Return from Exile on Two Tribes. And this is Xeranox and Ascension on Mousetrap.

ascension, the act of rising to a higher position, or a divine.

find us, then do drop us an email to clubculture@vfbs.com and we can share you a QR code and a link to follow us on WhatsApp. It's the easiest place to get the tracklist details every single week, plus a few other bits and pieces. We're going to head into your Saturday night session right now as we are back in the mix with Mike McCarthy featuring Ola Graham, Gurpal, Sunset Vision, Kesema, Chris M, and this is New In.

Your Saturday night session this weekend in Club Culture, New Wing, Thousand Stars, Chris M and Patterns on Big Bells Records, Kesima and Surrender on Of Us Records, Sunset Vision and Ecstasy on A Blazing, Gopal and In My Mind, the extended mix, and Mike McCarthy featuring Oilogram with Silent Ascend. You'll find that on Magic Island. One more bit of mix action to come in the final hour. That'll be your full power session. But we're not done with our progressive vibe this hour yet. This is a monster of a brand new track from Sebastian Mallard and Tamama. This is Being Colours.

How about that for a big new track on the unreleased label? Sebastian Mallart and Tamarma, Being Colours, the Sebastian Mallart rework number one, rolling in at an almost 9 minutes worth of pure progressive heaven. We're not done with this hour yet. We head up to the news with Dallas Decibel Project. This is Inception.

this year, both that and the previous track from that label from Chris M in the Saturday Night Session feature on their sampler. Time now

0: Crypto billionaire Christopher Harborne says he's matched the £36 million donation to Reform UK. It was made by British tycoon Ben Dello, the single biggest sum given to a British political party. Reform's deputy leader Richard Tice claims Mr. Dello's moving back to Britain from Hong Kong.
1: It's up front so that the Labour Party can't legislate against it in their usual jealous, vindictive way. And it'll be spent across a range of things, including, vitally, campaign managers, really good people. Both the main parties spend in the order of £40 million in a general election year.
0: Hundreds of bereaved military families will be offered free rail travel to attend commemorative events over Remembrance Weekend. One next of kin of a person who died while serving in the armed forces will be eligible. Veterans Minister Calvin Bailey says it's important that the cost of travel does not prevent families from paying tribute.
2: As a veteran, this is particularly acute for me, because I know friends and families that will be able to take advantage of this scheme and join me and others here in London to be able to remember those people that we held so dearly, who we will be remembering amongst friends.
0: Families have until the 16th of October to apply for free tickets. The boss of Anthropic says the artificial intelligence industry needs to slow down over growing fears it'll be misused. Dario Amodi warns that within 6 to 12 months, AI could be capable of leading a swarm that takes over the entire internet. Writing on his website, he claims a slowdown could alleviate risks and bring a year or two before models reach critical levels of capability. There's been a mixed reaction in London and Dublin to Donald Trump's assertion that he'd love to see the unification of Northern Ireland and the Irish Republic. Speaking on the first day of a brief visit to Ireland, he said unity would happen eventually. However, the British government stressed that constitutional change would only happen if people on both sides of the border wanted it, as per the terms of the Good Friday Peace Agreement, which brought an end to decades of conflict. Emma Little-Pengelly is Northern Ireland's Deputy First Minister.
3: The constitutional question will be decided by the people here, and you know, we are absolutely confident that the majority of people want to continue to be in the United Kingdom.
0: An Irish government spokesperson said the president's comments should not come as a surprise. Unionist politicians who want Northern Ireland to stay within the United Kingdom were dismissive. And in sport, Premier League champions Arsenal survived a scare to maintain the 100% start to their title defence with a 2-0 win at Sunderland. The hosts had a penalty saved in the second half. And Tottenham still haven't scored this season in the top flight, but did get a point after a goalless finish with Everton. You can find more news and sports on our website at forcesnews.com. But for now, that's the latest. I'm Lisa Hartle.
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this weekend. Better Boy and Exacaman with The Road to Infinity on Redux. This is Tidy and Meet Me in a Dream State.

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1: Tidy, meet me in a dream state on Dream State Records. It's BFBS, it's Club Culture. Neil Moore from our studios in the Falklands for just a few more weeks before I head off back to Germany. Did a few years in Germany back in the early noughties, so looking forward to getting back into Germany and doing some more BFBS work there. And of course, Club Culture will be coming to you from our German studios whilst I'm there as well. Before I do get to Germany, we have the small matter of our autumn sessions. We are non-stop and in the mix to close down summer 2026 throughout the month of October. Yes, I'm using that as an excuse to help me move all my stuff from the Falklands to Germany. Can't wait. Time now for your full power session. On the way, Spencer Newell, Peter Ricci and Claire Willis, Simon Patterson, Ellie Brown, Coulson and Jason Gray, and this is Phil Diner.
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Full power session in Club Culture this weekend. Phil Diner, I'm Here on Two Rock Uplifting. Colson and Jason Gray, Found You on A Blazing. Ellie Brown and Damaged on Insomniac. Simon Patterson, Ink on My Arms on Armin's. Peter Isi and Claire Willis, Breathe Again on Suanda. And you just heard Spencer Newell and Tatara, the extended mix. We are heading up to your classic Show Summit tune this week from 1999. But before we get there, we have another classic, however, remixed and brand new for 2026. It's Armin van Buuren featuring Sharon Dan Adele. This is In and Out of Love, the new Ben Helmsley extended remix.

Pop culture's almost done for this weekend. Armin van Buuren featuring Sharon Den Adel and In and Out of Love. Ben Hemsley on the remix. Look out for that on Armin's. Bringing us up to our show Summit Tune as we dive back to 1999 for this track, which came out on the Deviant record label back then. It's Paul van Dyk and Another Way.

Wrapping up Club Culture this weekend, your show Summit, Paul Van Dyke and Another Way, the Paul Van Dyke Club Mix on Deviant from 1999. Just a few more opportunities for get your show Summit suggestion in, because we are heading into the autumn sessions throughout the month of October, so you just literally have all of the shows left in September if you want to get a suggestion in, but it will return in November. 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We will return next Saturday night for the very latest Dance for Vibes here in Club Culture. Have a great weekend.

0: Reform UK have rejected accusations that two record-breaking donations they've received in as many days are a threat to democracy. Christopher Harborne and Ben Dello, who are both cryptocurrency billionaires, gave the party a total of £72 million. Reform say the money levels the playing field with Labour and the Conservatives. Labour's Baroness Margaret Hodge, who's also the government's anti-corruption champion, said it was time to take action.
1: This does represent a very dangerous challenge to our democracy when you get a couple of billionaires who capture one of our political parties and at best influence and at worst control our democracy through those political parties.
0: The Ministry of Defence has denied a military error caused this week's air traffic control failure. Tanya Snuggs reports.
2: The glitch on Tuesday led to more than 2,000 flights arriving or departing the UK to be cancelled, and the disruption continued into Wednesday. Yesterday, the Financial Times reported that it had been told by four sources that a flight plan submitted by a military aircraft triggered events that led to the outage. But an MOD spokesperson says they do not believe there's any indication of an error on the part of the military. NATS, the air traffic control operator, is still investigating, but after a series of similar problems, its boss is refusing to quit.
0: There's been a mixed reaction in London and Dublin to Donald Trump's assertion that he'd love to see the unification of Northern Ireland and the Irish Republic. Speaking on the first day of a visit to Ireland, he said unity would happen eventually. However, the British government stressed that constitutional change would only happen if people on both sides of the border wanted it, as per the terms of the Good Friday Agreement, which brought an end to decades of conflict. Emma Little-Pengelly is Northern Ireland's Deputy First Minister.
3: The constitutional question will be decided by the people here, and you know we are absolutely confident that the majority of people want to continue to be in the United Kingdom.
0: Elena Rybakina is the new US Open tennis women's singles champion, denying Aryna Sabalenka a third straight title. The second seed from Kazakhstan needed a deciding set to get past the defending champion at Flushing Meadows. Rybakina will replace her opponent as world number one when the rankings are updated on Monday. Premier League champions Arsenal survived a scare to maintain the 100% start to their title defence with a 2-0 win at Sunderland. The hosts had a penalty saved in the second half. Tottenham still haven't scored this season in the top flight, but did get a point after a goalless finish with Everton. Chelsea were held 2-2 by Hull City after coming from behind. That's the latest. I'm Susan Bookbinder.

0: We kicked off the show with Rita Ora, Bang Bang, and that was Tate McRae and Greedy playing right around the Forces world and across the UK. This is BFBS Beach. We're on with Jacob Dyer. I'm keeping you company for the next 4 hours. And hey, what are you saying? Is it early hours of Sunday morning for you? Is it the middle of the night? Maybe it's still Saturday and you're up. Regardless, we have got you sorted with the tunes. We've got music coming up from Stardust. We'll get on Drake in My Feelings as well. But right now, something new. Be sure to turn this one up. It's Cat's Eye. This is Hootie Fruity.
1: Eu sei que tu gosta da fruta, mas essa é diferente.

Did we ever find out if that song was about Kim Kardashian? I think it was, you know, because obviously Kim's nickname is Kiki. Granted, you won't know that unless you watch Keeping Up with the Kardashians, which, by the way, I've recently started watching. I spent a few months out in Gibraltar. On the flight back, the only thing I had downloaded was Keeping Up with the Kardashians. I don't know why it was the only thing I had downloaded, but it was. Probably from when I shared an account with my sister way back in the day. Watched it. Now I'm absolutely hooked. Please don't judge me. It's my guilty pleasure. Right now, let's keep the tunes coming your way. Whatever you are doing right now, I'm sure you can have a little boogie to this one. What an absolute dance classic it is. This is Stardust. And Music Sounds Better With You, playing right around the Force's World on BFBS Beats.

0: released in 1998. Can you believe that? It's Stardust. Music sounds better with you. All right, tunes on the way from Usher, Marshmello as well, but we'll get on Moby next. Stay there.
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1: Guess what? Flower. I'm so hot. The beat of the armed forces.

Marshmallow and Khalid, It's Numb. Whenever I hear Marshmallow, it just takes me back to when I was obsessed with Fortnite and Marshmallow did a concert within the game Fortnite. It was incredible. 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Whilst you get on that, this is Usher and Pitbull with DJ Got Us Falling In Love.

Do you know what Joel Corey's first job was in kind of the showbiz world? It was Geordie Shore. A clip of Geordie Shore came up on my For You page the other day, and I had to do a double take. Like, is that Joel Corey? And it was. That's Whisper playing for you right around the forces world and across the UK on BFBS Beats. Good morning to you if you're listening on overnight guard duty in shape right now. If that is you, then this morning from 10 a.m. there is a Battle of Britain service. It's taking place at the Shape Chapel, and you can find out more information on the British Forces Shape Facebook page.

0: a double whammy of Chris on that record. That's Chris Lake and Chris Lorenzo with Long Jacket at BFBS Beats. All right, we've got music on the way from Rosie Gaines, but stay there. Dave's playing next. Turn
1: it up. The beat of the armed forces. 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

It won't fit in one SUV. No. SOS. Somebody rescue me. I got too many, many, many. I got. They could last me the next 2 weeks. Alright.

Rosie Gaines, Closer Than Close, playing right around the Forces world and across the UK on BFBS Beach. You're on with Jacob Dyer. Thank you so, so much for your company. And right now, I'm going to take you back to a very distinct moment in time, lockdown. And this song was all over TikTok. This is 24K Golden with Mood at BFBS Beats.

It's Neo. Tune's called Stay Down. It's playing on BFBS Beats. This is Jacob Dyer. I hope you are doing all right wherever you find yourself in the Forces world. And coming up, your latest Forces news. But to take us there, let's do this from DOD. It's called Are You Mine?

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2: The Anthropic boss has warned AI could take over the entire internet within a year if action isn't taken. Dario Amodei has outlined a plan on his website of how the risks can be alleviated. He says governments must unite with developers to slow things down. Sky's Phoebe Southworth has details of the CEO's proposal.
3: In every office that is developing AI tools, we need to have a group of independent evaluators in there looking at what's going on. There need to be common safety standards, and countries which are democratic need to be talking to countries that are not to try and get them on the same page and to make AI safer.
2: Andy Burnham faces renewed calls to cap political donations after Reform UK received £72 million from cryptocurrency billionaires in 2 days. The money has given the party a boost after a summer dominated by scrutiny of its finances. Deputy Leader Richard Tice thinks it's an endorsement of Reform's strategy.
4: Whether it's to increase the income tax threshold, whether it's to reduce energy bills, scrap net zero, whether it's to get rid of daft SME regulations. These are the proposals that will get this country back on track. And when you've got highly successful entrepreneurs backing that, that's a massive sign of confidence to everybody across the population.
2: Labour Chair Bridget Phillipson says Nigel Farage and Reform can't buy their way out of sleaze and scandal. A man's being questioned after a bus was hijacked in County Tyrone yesterday lunchtime and the driver apparently held at knife point. Passengers were let off the vehicle, which was stolen in Armagh, involved in a number of collisions and later brought to a stop in Strabane. One man was taken to hospital. The head of Union Group, the TUC, says there'll be a clear call at its annual congress to tax banks in order to introduce a social tariff on energy bills. Their meeting of 47 unions begins later in Brighton. Andy Burnham's already cut tax on electricity bills this winter, but Paul Novak claims his proposals would save low and middle income homes around £560 a year on gas and electricity.
5: It's clear that Britain's banks are enjoying a bumper set of results, not because they've become incredibly competitive over the last course of the last 2 or 3 years, but because we've got high interest rates. And while we've got hard-pressed families who are struggling to make mortgage payments, we're handing out record bonus pots in the City of London.
2: The Tory leader's accusing Donald Trump of shooting from the hip as usual. After